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0: We all want peaceful streets. We all want to come home safely. We all want the same things, but we need to come together in order to make this happen. None of us can achieve this on our own. The National Organization of Black Law Enforcement Executives, NOBLE, is a public service organization comprised of law enforcement members, educators, judges, lawyers, and community members, among others. 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

0: See you again. 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
1: Another one.

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2: It's John Dirty.
1: Who sent you?
2: It's John Dirty.
1: Oh, okay. What you need?
2: Hey, I need some of them things, man.
1: How many of them?
2: Two on. Give me two.
1: I got you. Pull on around to the runner, pal.
2: All right, y'all.
1: Hey, John.
3: What up, Batman?
1: Cuz I hear say he need two of them things.
3: Oh, yeah. He want two of them?
1: Yeah. Woo. Hey, John.
3: What up?
1: You know, tomorrow

0: My name is Ruth Roosey. I'm a retired teacher. I'm 91 years old, and this is how I live United. 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My name is Ruth Roosey. 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So I don't just wear the shirt, I live it.
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0: My name is Ruth Roosie. 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
1: But I don't understand why. 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What I'm trying to say is that

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0: way. You just gotta say it, baby, don't be playing. Yeah, I'm being patient, don't keep it waiting.
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still help pay for the wigs. And I help with the lease. 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

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And because of that, we lift you and we honor you. And we worship your name. 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
1: When a fork is in the road, what do you do?
0: When the world is on your shoulders.
1: When the world is on your shoulders, what do you do?
0: When your back is up against the wall.
1: When your back is up against the wall.
0: Come on.
1: What do you do?
0: What do you do?
1: What do you do?
0: You hold on.
1: You hold on.
0: And keep the faith.
1: And keep the faith.
0: Tell somebody on your row. Say.
1: Keep the faith.
0: Come on. Tell somebody sitting around you. Keep the faith.
1: Keep the faith.
0: Come on, encourage somebody else. Keep the faith.

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I encourage you to be mindful of your words. 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

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We are more than just music. Happy hump day to you. Well, we made it halfway through. We still have a couple more days to go, family. How you doing this morning? It is your sister, Marcella Jones. We are together, and I am with you all the way this morning.

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0: You're the reason why.
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1: It is the music of praise, love, and inspiration on 89.3 WKKC of Arcella Jones, loving on me some you family. It is all about starting our day off right. And I know this is certainly a day like none other where we have to continue to encourage ourselves in the midst of whatever it is we're going through. And you know what really, really helps to do so, family, is affirmations. I say that all the time. I'm in your face with it like, bam. And the reason being is because affirmations affirm who we are, our purpose, and it seals the deal when we speak it into existence. So not saying it is pretty much, you know, agreeing with the enemy that, no, I'm never going to, you know, be anything. I can't do this and I can't. No, when you begin to speak it into existence that I can do all things, you know the rest, family, that I am an overcomer. I am a winner. When you begin to speak those things into your heart, you begin to seal the deal. You are agreeing and saying that it is so. And so I've got some affirmations for you on success. Today, I am prepared. I am prepared for success, love, happiness, peace, joy, and abundance. I am prepared for my wildest dreams to come true. Okay. Here's another one for you. Just something for you to think about. I am happy with who I am and who I can be. I am succeeding in life. I know that I can achieve anything that I want. I know a positive attitude can bring me success. And you know how I just said I am succeeding in life? I don't even care if you've got $2 in the bank and 2 cents or some lint balls in your pocket. You are speaking those things that you desire to have into your life. You're speaking it into existence. So just begin to say, in spite of my current situation, I am succeeding. Matter of fact, don't even acknowledge that. Just say, I am succeeding in life. The best is yet to come for me. And no matter what is going on, I already know that I have got the victory. Those are affirmations that we have to say to ourselves every single day, no matter what is going on, family, no matter what your present situation is, no matter what your financial situation is, start speaking that raise into existence. Start speaking that promotion into existence. Let's do it together, okay? All right, family. There is more music just ahead. Inside the music of praise, love, and inspiration, we're 89.3. We are WKKC.
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But guess what? I got some good news for you. There's a miracle heading your way. Don't you worry about it. Don't you fret. But there is a miracle. Come on, Timonee.

Be inspired. Mornings right here on 89.3 WKKC. 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

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It's been confirmed. We have the victory. Now you just gotta

0: It's a message of hope on 89.3 WKKC. We're more than just music inside of the music of praise, love, and inspiration. Your girl, Marcella Jones, with you on this fabulous new day. It is a blessing, and we are grateful, grateful for it. Don't forget to start your day off with your affirmations. What are your affirmations? What are you affirming and believing for this day? One thing that I will say is to speak life into yourself and into your situation. Whatever it is that you're faced with today, do not allow it to take you under. You gotta speak life. The song says speak life to it. So whatever it is, family, speak life and encourage yourself. Sometimes we have to look in the mirror and encourage ourselves on the Most High, what it says, right? And so sometimes we have to encourage ourselves right there in the middle of whatever it may be. And so this day, start speaking life into yourself. Start looking, you know, a lot of times when years go by, we start getting a little older, or shall I say a little wiser. Sometimes those things that, you know, were most important to us, they're not as important anymore. Just being able to get up with our health and our strength and being able to have the activities of our limbs, that's enough in itself to be grateful and thankful for. But in this season, when there's so much going on, it's so very important that you speak life into yourself, because oftentimes, you know, everybody's going through something. Somebody's going through something. If they tell you or not, there's something that someone is facing. Like I said earlier, everybody's lifing. This lifing is just dealing with something. And so it's very important, especially in this season, as we are entering into a brand new season, that you encourage yourself, no matter how bad it looks, no matter how hard it may get, no matter how challenging the situation may be, that you look in the mirror. Encourage yourself, because others say negative things, and sometimes we take those things in as if they are so. It is not so. And so you begin to just speak life into your heart, speak life into your mind, speak life into your joy and your peace of mind. All of those things, you got to speak life into it so that you can turn the page and be able to run on and see what the end is going to be. And I just believe that great things are in store for us. We got to continue to trust the process and trust the plan that is for our lives. And so it's going to get challenging every now and again. But I do believe that if we stay focused and continue to build ourselves up, we'll be able to at least turn the page for the day. Okay, because we just got to take one day at a time. I'm not going to go back and sing the song again, although it's heavy on my spirit. It's in my spirit this morning. All right, family, listen, coming up, I've got some brand new music, and we are going to chat it up with a brand new artist. I'll tell you more about it. It's all on the way on 89.3 WKKC.
1: Hello, I'm Isaiah Washington, and this is Black Men, A Legacy of Achievement. Coming from a scholarly background, his father a high school principal, his mother a teacher, it was only natural that David Levering Lewis would become a scholar himself. The author of 7 books and editor of 2 more, David Levering Lewis is a historian who holds the distinction of being the only 2-time winner of the Pulitzer Prize for biography in back-to-back volumes in 1994 and 2001. After earning a PhD in modern European history from the London School of Economics, Lewis returned to the United States and focused his attention on 20th century African American history. In addition to the 2 prize-winning books about W.E.B. Du Bois, he authored a biography about Martin Luther King. His other books include 2 volumes about the Harlem Renaissance of the 1920s and a history of Washington, D.C. I'm Isaiah Washington, and this has been Black Men, A Legacy of Achievement.
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It is the Music of Praise, Love, and Inspiration on 89.3 WKKC. We are more than just music. Your girl, Marcella Jones, is hanging with you this beautiful new day of life. And you know, every single day we're reminded of our affirmations because it's so important, family, every single day to affirm how you want your day to be, to affirm the things that you'd like to take place in your life, to affirm your peace. That's important right there. I tell you, one of the greatest lessons for myself, and I guess this can be an affirmation for whomever is in need of this, whomever is supposed to hear this message, it is for you to be mindful and intentional about yourself and your peace. Our peace is something that is so very important. We can't do anything when we are stressed out about everything. And so it's so very important to step back for a moment and just acknowledge, or at least look at the things that are taking place in our lives and those things that does not serve us in a positive light, to start picking those things away. That song clearly says, I can see clearly now that the rain is gone. I can see all the obstacles in my way. So when we are at peace, when we are putting ourselves in a place to see things clear in our lives, you can see the drama, you can see the pain, you can see the stress, you can clearly see those things. And when we are in that position to see those things that are causing us some type of negativity, that

0: empty, you have nothing else that you can give to anybody else. You are at that borderline. And so it's so important for you to replenish. It's so important for you to choose yourself at least for a moment so that you can get all of that what you have lost. You can replenish that and not only have the energy for yourself to move forward, but all of those that are depending on you, you're now able to impart something into those that are depending on you as well. So it's very important, if you hear nothing else I say, it's very important, family, to be intentional about choosing you every now and again. Even if that means you just, I say it all the time, just to sit in total quiet. Whatever that is for you, family, be intentional about yourself every now and again, okay? It is Music of Praise, Love, and Inspiration to uplift, encourage, and inspire you on 89.3 WKKC. Good morning, family.
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0: 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We can also be reached at 770 770-

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0: It is the music of praise, love, and inspiration. We're 89.3 WKKC. We're more than just music. I'm Marcella Jones. If nobody has told you that they love you today, let me be the first to tell you I love on me some you. And my goal every single morning, family, is for us to be encouraged. And that is why I always talk about affirming what you like to be and what you'd like to see in your space every single day. Because it's very important. A lot of times we get up in the morning and we're focused on the bills. We're focusing on the things that we tried and failed in. We're focusing on the things that people said, family said. Sometimes we're focusing on the wrong things when we have to build ourselves up on the Most High, right? And we have to encourage ourselves every single day. And that's why affirmations are so very important. Do your very best at not starting your day off with negativity. I promise you, it really does help. I always say that no matter how we try to avoid negativity, no matter how we try to affirm the way we desire our day to go, at some point, negativity just may happen. But we have to be mindful of how we're going to operate in that space by not allowing it to take over the day that we have already affirmed our day to be. So encourage yourself in the midst of and know that you are deserving for the space that you are in, and also that greater things are in store for you. We have to begin to speak those things into existence as if they are already done. All right. You know what I'm saying, family. All right. Listen, family, inside of the music of praise, love, and inspiration, we've got more music to give you a little bit of hope on this brand new day of life. 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
1: 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It's scary trying to walk through life alone, and today, I have that very distinct feeling that I don't ever have to be alone again.
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a mission to inspire. 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We're more than just music. Well, family, it is time for me to get up out of here. But I want to thank you, as always, for tuning in to the music of praise, love, and inspiration. You know, the message is always right there in the music to help you start your day off right. Don't forget, it's all in your attitude, for your attitude determines your altitude. So wherever it is that you desire to go in life, whatever it is that you want to do in life, be mindful of your attitude, because your attitude has a whole lot to do with you getting there. Okay, family? So be mindful of that as you start your day. And as always, know that the best is still yet to come for you. It is not over. Don't give up on yourself, family. There is still purpose in you, and there is still purpose for you to do out here in this world, family. So be mindful of that as well as you start your day. And don't forget to do the hardest thing first. I say it all the time to remind us so that we don't stress out during the day, because we're trying to make everything happen. And sometimes when we save that hardest thing for the end of the day, now you're late, you're at work all night. Family, just be mindful of how you work today. Work smart today, okay? Knock it on out so that you can have a peace of mind for the rest of your day. All right, I am out of here. Don't go anywhere, family, because there is more music coming your way. All right, look, hold your head up and know still that there is greatness knocking at your door. Oh, somebody. All right, have a great day, family. If you know nothing else about your sister, Marcella Jones, always know this one thing about me. From my heart to yours, it's so very true, family. I love me some you.

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0: 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I'm your host, Kyle Calloway. 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

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That was Jacquees and Dej Loaf at the club on 89.3 WKKC, when we are more than just music.

89.3 WKKC. We are more than just music. That was B.I. Birthday Behavior on 89.3 WKKC. We are more than just music. 50 Cent stopped by the Jimmy Kimmel Live Show to discuss after coming off an Emmy win for Outstanding Picture Editing for the non-fictional program that he obtained footage after Diddy failed to pay the cameraman. That led to the charges. He also discussed that he was in the new Street Fighter movie, which from the Capcom video game. Its release date is October 16th. He also confirmed that he was producing a documentary about himself. So this is 89.3 WKKC. We are more than just music.

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0: 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You was listening to Keep Sweat, Make It Last Forever on 89.3 WKKC, where we are more than just music. And Leonardo, this is 89.3 WKKC, we are more than just music. Leonardo DiCaprio fans shocked by legendary actor's appearance at 51. DiCaprio went viral after being photographed at a Hawaiian beach, sparking discussions about his physical appearance. Fans reacted were divided. Some criticized his figure and others defended him, enjoying he is living life freely. The 51-year-old actor was spotted with his girlfriend during the outing. And he also was starring Mark Scorsese's upcoming film, What's Happening at Night. This is 89.3 WKKC. We are more than just music.
1: We all want peaceful streets. 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
1: 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Somebody tell them people Mr. Hem is here.
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0: 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Big Master P vibe, no limit. Falling hard on another hemisphere. Somebody tell them people Mr. Hem is here.
1: Whoa, whoa, whoa, whoa, whoa.
0: Mr. Hem is

0: you could put me any place on the map, cause I'm him. Never chase bread, chase the vision. Make your word when you see it, be the business. 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Falling hard on another hemisphere. Somebody tell them people Mr. Hem is here.
1: Whoa, whoa, whoa, whoa, whoa, whoa.
0: Mr. Hem is here.
1: Whoa, whoa, whoa, whoa, whoa, whoa.
0: Mr. Hem.
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been through it, you ain't really into it. Nope. 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Got the code to your phone, so I've been through it. If I asked for the then I've been doing it. This a nice house.

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You was just listening to Chingy right there from his first album, the 2003 album Jackpot. 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

0: Memphis. What you know about me? BGLONGLE. 50,000 new Chanel chopping spree. And every time I pop out, you know I ATE.
1: Hey, hey.
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And then there are voices that become a part of your life. 89.3 WKKC. Remembers Freddie Jackson. Freddie Jackson gave us the slow jams, the love songs, and the soundtrack to unforgettable moments. So many classics in between. 89.3 WKKC. We'll never forget you, Freddie. Your music continues to live on.

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That was John B. Don't Talk on 89.3 WKKC, where we are more than just music. I'll be back. Bye.

0: 89.3 WKKC, we are more than just music. That was Beyonce, Morning Dew Dunk on 89.3 WKKC, we are more than just music. Diddy was attacked and injured in the jail with another fellow inmate. It was due to his luxury lifestyle of how he'd been living in prison, and a few inmates was getting in trouble, so they came to blows. Diddy got the worst end, so to the point he had to be rushed to the hospital. This happened Friday, and it was at least two raids. Cell phones was confiscated during the situation around the same time when Diddy was injured. 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

try to do is give you the real kiss. Let it off, then we flee in the scene. They ain't see us, but they heard that it was me and the queen. I got this Tom Ford on and she and McQueen. Think I'm going colorblind, cause all I see is the green. Money ain't worth counting if it ain't done properly. House on the mountain, V12's on the property. 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Can't on the track, even Dre can't.

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4: 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It was a beautiful day. 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Break out the champagne. Everybody get a laugh. Let's start it off sexy. What do you say? And all the ladies say. And all the ladies say. I like that.

0: I bet. Said I got drive, I don't need a car. Money really all that we fiendin' for. I'm doing things they ain't seen before. Bands ain't dumb, but extreme is all. I'm a demon lord. Fall off what? I ain't seen the horse. Called your bluff, better cite the source. 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
1: Yeah, cause trick?
0: I said what I said. I'd rather be famous instead. I let all that get to my head.

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0: We all want peaceful streets. 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
1: 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How'd you fit all that in them jeans? 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

on his John Marie. Christian to the flow like I can't get a devil time of day. DJ says, y'all ain't in the mix, y'all in the way. 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
2: 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I done been around the world. I done kissed a lot of girls, so I'm guessing that it's true.

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7: 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Has anybody seen Mr. Squirrel?
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never been through it, you ain't really into it. Nope. Me and him always into it. First you go through shit, then you get through it. Yeah. Can't just put an end to it. Got the code to your phone, so I've been through it. If it has for the then I've been new it. This a nice house,

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World Boss Free. I'm making me Gaza. Big Dutty Ratchet Clip Banana. The sniper them on shot you from the veranda. 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Also with Italy, don't have Piazza. Make money on my shop, don't have the plaza. 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

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So I find you and hold you.

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Kiwis increase bone mass. 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

0: 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I'm Kristen Bell, and I invited you here to my hotel room to talk about your cheeks. 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

So what we doing? Are we talking? All you gotta do is look in my eyes and you can see how I'm feeling. It's written all over my face.